0: know our love I'll always treasure. So please, just don't let me go.
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1: Open up, man.
2: Yo, what do you want, man?
1: My girl just caught me.
2: You made her catch you?
1: I don't know how I let this happen.
2: With who?
1: The girl next door, you know?
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2: Said it wasn't you.
1: Oh.

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Who was here last night then? And you'll know what this one is then.